Start beating.

0: Well, so now everyone's just going to leave me by myself.
1: Oh, all right. I'll put my headphones back in. It's going to take them a minute to set up, isn't it?
0: I don't know. Maybe. I don't know. What else can we talk about?
1: That's all right. We're having riveting conversations. Well, started out riveting.
0: Now go quiet again.
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0: This is awesome radio.
2: Yeah, you can't buy that anywhere else in this country.
0: I'm like feverishly checking the chats, hoping someone will say something funny.

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So, is he ready over there? If he's ready, then we're about to do this. Ready. All right. You're tuned in to Planet Funk on 313.fm and the sounds of Malik Alston.

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What an X-Men.

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It doesn't matter where you come from. For in my house, we are all free. One nation, God's children, coming together in the spirit of house. Feel it, children. House music can make you do things. 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It's all right. 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Set your body free. 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

0: 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Gotta be grown. Wish that I could go back. 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Gotta be grown. 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
0: home. 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Gotta be grown. So I gotta be grown.

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Feel it. As time goes by. Feel it, Sam. 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

Face, basement.

flow. 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I like the way they dribble up and down the court. Just like I'm the king on the microphone. So it's Dr. J and Moses Malone.